0: Radio 19 Pure Hits.
1: They say the holy water's watered down, and this town's lost its faith. Our colors will fade eventually, so if our time is running out, day after day, we'll make the mundane a masterpiece. Oh my, my, oh my, my love, I take one look at you, you're taking me.

solo hit. Radio 19, Pure Hits. Hit dopo hit, senza mai skippare. Radio 19, Pure Hits. Pure Hits.